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0: 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Yeah. Ay, ay.
1: Los 40.
0: 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I tell her only partly. I